0: G54, G54. And 34, N34. N33, N33. N45, N45. B14, B14. N41, N41. I18, I18. O62, O62. N36, N36. O71, O71. O63, O63. B2, under the B, 2. N39, N39. G52, G52. I29, I29. I17, I17. N44, N44. We're playing for the three horizontal lines. We're looking for the top row, the middle row, and the bottom row of your Series 1 blue cards. B9, under the B, 9. B7, under the B, 7. G56, G56. O64, O64. I30, I30. I21, I21. I-28, I-28. G-47, G-47. O-69, O-69. G-48, G-48. O-73, O-73. I-26, I-26. N-37, N-37. O-65, O-65. O-70, O-70. Playing for the three horizontal lines on your Series 1 blue cards. I-16, I-16. B-5, under the B-5. I-22, I-22. N-43, N-43. And we may have a caller. Yes, we do. And we're going to take a short break, check a possible bingo on your Series 1 cards. We'll be back.
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0: And players, we did.
5: Don't miss it.
0: And players, we did have a winner on the three horizontal lines. Bingo was called on B5. B5 wins the three line. I-22 and N-43 were two numbers that were called after the winning number. Neither of those are eligible for the three horizontal lines. We're going to move on now to the full card and a $300 payout. Your next number is B15. B15. We'll follow that with B12, B12. Next down the chute is G55, G55. B1 under the B1. N42. B10, B10. N40, N40. G53, G53. N31, N31. I-20, I-20. G57, G57. O66. O75. G51, G51. G58, G58. I-25, I-25. I-19, I-19. And we do have a player. Yes, and they are going to claim that full card. We're going to pause, check that bingo. Be back in a moment.
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0: Yeah, players, we did have a winner on that full card. Bingo was called on G58. G58 wins the full card. I-25 and I-19 were two numbers that were called after the winning number. Neither of those are eligible for the full card. Players, here are the winning numbers for the two games of series number one, blue card. The three horizontal lines was one on B5, and the full card was won on G58. Players, we do have verified bingos for this series. Please call during the 15-minute break or at the end of the evening to have your bingo verified. And now we're going to continue with series number two. We're going to be playing on orange-colored cards and start off with the letter X, playing for a $100 payout. Your first number towards your X is N44. N44. G46, G46. N34, N34. B6, under the B, 6. G49, G49. I-18, I-18. B9, under the B, 9. G50, G50. I-29, I-29. N-41, N-41. G53, G53. B13, B13. B1, under the B, 1. O-62, O-62. N-39, N-39. 074-074. N43N43. Playing for the letter X on your Series 2 orange cards. N37N37. B12B12. I26, I26. O75, O75. G51, G51. O72, O72. G58, G58. N45, N45. G57, G57. I17, I17. I30, I30. O65, O65. Playing for the letter X on your Series 2 orange cards. G54, G54. And we do have a player claiming that letter X. We'll pause, check that bingo. Be back after this.
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0: Yeah, players, we did have a winner on that letter X. Bingo was called on I-30, I-30 wins the X. O-65 and G-54 were two numbers that were called after I-30, so neither of those are eligible for the letter X. We're going to move on now to the picture frame and a $150 payout. Looking for all the numbers on the outside border of your Series 2 orange cards. Your next number is B-7. Under the B, 7. O-61-061. I-16-I-16. O-68-O-68. G-48-G-48. G-59-G-59. B-14-B-14. Playing for the picture frame on your Series 2 orange cards. B-10-B-10. O-71-071. N-35-N-35. B-2 under the B-2. I-28-I-28. I-25-I-25. B-15-B-15. N-32-N-32. N-40-N-40. And we do have a caller on the line, and yes, they are going to claim that picture frame. We're going to check that bingo. We'll be back after this.
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0: And now we'll continue with series number three. We're going to be playing on dark green colored cards and start off the letter X. Playing for a $100 payout, your first number towards your X is N38, N38. G46. G49, G49. N32, N32. N42, N42. I26, I26. O65, O65. G57, G57. B3, under the B, 3. N35, N35. O69, O69. 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I29, I29. N43, N43. I16, I16. G47, G47. Playing for the letter X on your Series 3 dark green cards. G51, G51. O68, O68. O64, O64. O71, O71. N36, N36. B5, under the B, 5. Playing for the letter X on your Series 3 dark green cards. I-19, I-19. N-44 and 4-4. I-22, I-22. O-74, O-74. I-23, I-23. G-53, G-53. O-67, O-67. B-7 under the B-7. I-20, I-20. B-12, B-12. And we do have a player claiming that letter X. We're going to pause, check that bingo, be back after these messages.
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0: Players, we did have a winner on that letter X. Bingo was called on B7. B7 wins the X. I-20 and B12 were two numbers that were called after the winning number. Neither of those are eligible for the letter X. We're going to move on now to the pitcher frame and a $150 payout. Your next number is 063. 063. I-21, I-21. B-14, B-14. B-15, B6 under the B6. B13, B13. I-27, I-27. B-8 under the B-8. N-34, N-34. O-72, O-72. Playing for the pitcher frame on your Series 3 dark green cards. G-54, G-54. G-58, G-58. G-48, G-48. And we have a player on the line. We're going to pause, check that bingo. Be back in a moment.
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0: And players, we did have a winner on that pitcher frame. Bingo was called on G54. G54 wins the frame game. G58 and G48 were two numbers that were called after the winning number. Neither of those are eligible for the pitcher frame. We're going to move on now to the full card and a $250 payout. Your next number is B4 under the B4. G50, G50. I-30, I-30. N-39, N-39. I-28, I-28. B-10, B-10. N-33, N-33. I-24. B9 under the B9. G60, G60. O66, O66. B15, B15. And appears we do have a yes, and they are going to claim that full card. We're going to pause, check that bingo. Be back in a moment.
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0: And players, we did have a winner on that full card. Bingo was called on 066. 066 wins the full card. B15 was also called, but after the winning number, so B15 not eligible for the full card. Players, here are the winning numbers for each of the games of series number 3 played on dark green cards. The letter X game was 1 on B7. The winning number for the pitcher frame was G54, and the full card, once again, was 1 on 066. Players, we do have verified bingos for this series. Please call during the 15-minute break or at the end of the evening to have your bingo verified. And now we're going to continue with series number 4. We're going to be playing that on gold-colored cards, and we're going to start off the Sputnik, playing for a $200 payout, and after that, carry on with a full card and a $300 payout. The pattern for the Sputnik is comprised of all the numbers around the center free space, as well as the four corners. Let's get started. Your first number towards your Sputnik is G55. G55. I-30, I-30. B15, B15. O-68, O-68. I-18, I-18. O-72, O-72. O-67, O-67. B-2 under the B-2. I-26, I-26. 070-070. And 40-40. Oh, 66. Oh, 66. G47. And 36 and 36. G51 G51. I25 I25. G46 G46. B1 under the B1. I24 I24. O69 O69. B3 under the B3. B13 B13. G59 G59. G50 G50. B11 B11. G48 G48. O64 O64. We're playing for the Sputnik. We're looking for all the numbers around the center free space as well as the four corners. Next up is B5 under the B5. G60 G60. And you should be playing on your Series 4 gold cards for the Sputnik. G58 G58. Next number up is O63 O63. I16 I16. 865-065. N34. N42. N44. N37. N43. B9 under the B, 9. N41. B6 under the B, 6. O62. B8 under the B, 8. I-19, I-19. I-28, I-28. And we have a player claiming that Sputnik. We're going to pause, check that bingo, be back shortly.
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0: Players, we did have a winner on the Sputnik. Bingo was called on B8. B8 wins the Sputnik. I-19 and I-28 were two numbers that were called after B8. Neither of those are eligible for the Sputnik. We're going to move on now to the full card and a $300 payout. Your next number is I-20, I-20. N-35, N-35. I-27, I-27. O-61, O-61. G-52, G-52. I-17, I-17. O-71, O-71. And we may have a player claiming that full card. No, we do not. So we're going to carry on. Next up is I-21, I-21. N-38, N-38. I-29, I-29. I-23, I-23. B-14, B-14. O-73, O-73. G-49, G-49. And we do have a player claiming that full card now. We're going to pause, check that bingo. Be back in a moment.
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0: And we did have a winner on that full card. Bingo was called on B14. B14 wins the full card. O73 and G49 were two numbers that were called after B14, so neither of those are eligible for the full card. Players, here are the winning numbers for the two games of series number four, played on gold cards. The Sputnik game was won on B8, and the full card was won on B14. Players, we do have verified bingos for the the series. If you had a bingo in the first half and have not already called it in, please do so now. If you get a recording, stay on the line. Your call will be answered in the order it was received.
1: If you won bingo on any of the games in Series 1 to Series 4 and have been verified, please write your name and address on the back of the card, the envelope, and mail the whole three upstrip. Do not cut cards. If mailing your card, please mail it to Radio Bingo, 13245 146th Street Northwest, Edmonton, Alberta, T5L4S8. Checks cannot be released without the winning bingo card.
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0: 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I-24, I-24. G-59, G-59. B-9, under the B-9. N-36, N-36. G-54, G-54. O-73, O-73. N-42, N-42. We're playing for the letter X on your Series 5 pink cards. N-33, N-33. G-58, G-58. O-74, O-74. I-16, I-16. B-5, under the B-5. B-8, under the B-8. N-38, N-38. O-70, O-70. Looking for that letter X on your Series 5 pink cards. I-20, I-20. N-45, N-45. O-63, O-63. O-68, O-68. G-53, G-53. And it looks as though we have a player claiming that. Letter X, we're going to pause, check that bingo, be back in a moment.
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1: And players, turns out we did have a winner on that letter X. Bingo was called on 068. 068 wins the X. G53 was also called, but after 068, so G53 is not eligible for the letter X. We're going to move on now to the picture frame and a $150 payout on your Series 5 pink cards. Your first, next number towards your picture frame is G48. G48. N32, N32. G47, G47. I27, I27. I-17, I-17. I-25, I-25. O-67, O-67. G51, G51. Playing for the pitcher frame on your Series 5 pink cards. B1 under the B, 1. O72, O72. B2 under the B, 2. I28, I28. 062-062. G55. G49. N41. I-29, I-29. O-61, O-61. G57, G57. And we have a possible claim on that picture frame. We're going to pause, check that bingo, be back in a moment.
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1: Players, we did have a winner on that picture frame. Bingo was called on 061. 061 wins the frame. G57 was also called, but after 061, so G57 is not eligible for the picture frame. We're going to move on now to the full card and a $250 payout. Your next number is B3. Under the B, 3. N40, N40. I-18, I-18. N39, N39. I-21, I-21. And we do have a player on the line claiming that full card. We're going to pause, check that bingo, be back shortly.
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1: Players, we did have a winner on that full card. Bingo was called on I-18. I-18 wins the full card. N-39 and I-21 were two numbers that were called after the winning number. Neither of those are eligible for that full card win. Players, here are the winning numbers for each of the games of series number 5 played on pink cards. The letter X game was 1 on 068. The winning number for the picture frame was 061, and the full card was 1 on I-18. Players, we do have verified bingos for this series. Please call at the end of the evening to have your bingo verified. And now we're going to continue with series number 6. We're going to be playing that on gray colored cards and start off with the letter X, playing for a $100 payout. Your first number towards your X is I-23. I-23. Next up is B-5 under the B. 5. O-75. O-62. B-13. N-32. O-67. N-42. N-34. B-12. B-12. N-41. N-41. O-63. N-35. N-35. I-16, I-16. G-55, G-55. G-60, G-60. O-72, O-72. B-10, B-10. G-47, G-47. B-11, B-11. O-68, O-68. G-58, G-58. G-54, G-54. O-74, O-74, 7-4. G-52, G-52. B-15, B-15. Playing for the letter X on your Series 6 gray cards. N39, N39. O-64, O-64. N38, N38. G-59, G-59. B-6, under the B-6. G-48, G-48. And we do have a player on the line, and they, yes, are going to claim that letter X. We're going to pause, check that bingo. Be back in a moment.
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1: And players, we did have a winner on the letter X. Bingo was called on G59. G59 wins the X. B6 and G48 were two numbers that were called after the winning numbers, so neither of those are eligible for the letter X game. We're going to move on now to the pitcher frame and a $150 payout. Your next number is I-19. I-19. O-61-061. O-70-070. O-65-065. I-20, I-20. 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Playing for the pitcher frame on your Series 6 gray cards. N-45, N-45. I-17, I-17. B-8 under the B-8. B-3 under the B-3. N-44, N-44. O-73, O-73. B-7 under the B-7. And we do have a player claiming that pitcher frame. We're going to pause, check that bingo. Be back after these messages.
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1: Players, we did have a winner on the pitcher frame. Bingo was called on B3. B3 wins the frame game. N44, 073, and B7 were three numbers that were called after the winning number. None of those are eligible for the pitcher frame. We're going to move on now to the full card. And a $250 payout. Your next number is N43. N43. N31, N31. And we may have a player claiming that full card. No. Next up is B9. Under the B, 9. G56. G56. G57, G57. I28, I28. G49, G49. N40, N40. I26, I26. B2, under the B, 2. I24, I24. And we do have a player claiming that full card. We're going to pause, check it, and be back in a moment.
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1: Players, we did have a winner on that full card. Bingo was called on B2. B2 wins the full card. I-24 was also called, but after B2, so I-24 not eligible for that full card win. Players, here are the winning numbers for each of the games of series number 6, played on great cards. The letter X game was 1 on G59. The winning number for the pitcher frame was B3, and the full card was 1 on B2. Players, we do have verified bingos for the series. Please call at the end of the evening to have your bingo verified. Now, players, you can set up your bonanza cards. You should be playing on Series 7 olive green colored cards with series at the top of those cards reading either of these three serial numbers, either 091-9771 or 094-8879 or 990-0016. We're going to start off with the letter W, playing for a $250 payout, and after that we'll carry on with a full card bonanza worth $10,000. After that, we'll finish off the evening with a $1,000 full card consolation game. And players, with respect to the consolation game, we ask for your cooperation that once we have a verified winner on the full card bonanza game, we ask that you please drop off the bingo hotline, because until our hotline is clear, we cannot continue with the $1,000 full card consolation game. Players, please hold off your calling in your bingos until after the consolation. Thank you for your cooperation. The letter W pattern is comprised of all the B's, all the O's, the center free space, as well as the second from the bottom I number and the second from the bottom G. So let's get started. Your first number towards your letter W is N38. N38. Next number down the chute is B2 under the B. Two. Next up, G48. G48. B3 under the B3. N42. And here's a recap. The first five numbers called on your Series 7 olive green cards. First number was N38, followed by B2, G48, B3, and N42. Your next number is 062. B14, B14, G58, G58, I-29, I-29. I-24, I-24. I-26, I-26. N-41, N-41. B-8, under the B, 8. B-7, under the B, 7. N-43, N-43. G-49, G-49. O-73, O-73. N-32, N-32. O-71, O-71. B-10, B-10. G-52, G-52. We're playing for the letter W. We're looking for all the B's, all the O's, the second from the bottom I, and the second from the bottom G makes up the W. Your next number is G-57. G-57. O-72, O-72. O-74, O-74. I-30, I-30. N-31, N-31. B-11, B-11. We're playing for the letter W on your Series 7 olive green colored cards. G-55, G-55. G-60, G-60. I-27, I-27. B-13, B-13. I-18, I-18. O-65, O-65. B-5, under the B, 5. I-25, I-25. G-50, G-50. O-69, O-69. N-34, N-34. N-45, N-45. And we do have a player on the line claiming that letter W. We're going to pause, check that bingo, be back in a moment.
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1: And players, we did have a winner on the letter W. Bingo was called on 069. 069 wins the W. N34 and N45 were two numbers that were called after the winning number. So neither of those are eligible for the letter W. We're going to move on now to the $10,000 full card bonanza with your next number. I-16, I-16. B-6, under the B, 6. I-20, I-20. N-37, N-37. N44 N44. B1 under the B1. B12, B12. N35, N35. G59, G59. G47, G47. G56, G56. G53, G53. B9 under the B9. O70, O70. I21, I21. B15, B15. O67, O67. And we do have a player on the line. We're going to kind of carry on here. Next number up is G46, G46. And we do have another player on the line. And just checking to see if they are going to claim the full card. Yes, they are. All right. We're going to pause, check that bingo. Be back in a moment.

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trying to count the theories I've had pounded in my head that I forgot. I don't remember all that Spanish

Yeah, son, y'all buckle up and have her back by 10, let's say by 9:30. Drive safe.

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0: If you're big star bound, let me warn you, it's a long, hard ride. 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

0: Rascal Flatts, Until Grace, right here on CFWE. And good morning, it's Wally Desjardins here with you on this Sunday morning. Great to have you along, bright and early. And we've got an hour of great music of some of the great talent from near and far. And this one, well, is pretty near. It's William Prince, All His Children, right here on CFWE.
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0: Sarah Evans right here on CFWE. That is In the Suite, By and By. And that was all part of this collection of gospel singers getting together to get together a compilation of some gospel music. And Sarah Evans was one of those who took part. I do believe it was in the second volume when she did that song. Well, that her cover of In the Suite, By and By. We've got more to hear. The Bowles family, they got great songs, and we've got them next.
1: The sun is out, the windows are down, and you're locked into CFWE, Alberta's best country. 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

Elvis Ballantyne, Victory Road, right here on the CFWE. I bet I know what you're eager to do. Eager to get back out there and start planning once again, eh? Just a couple more days for drier or warmer temperatures and it to dry up the ground and get all this moisture soaked up so this way we get back in there and do more great planning. Here's Tammy Wynette right here on CFWE.

I never met A.P. Carter. They took him away before we sang our song. I had a lot of respect for him. I have a lot of respect for him and his influence that he's had on our music. It's the two ladies that I sing about because I know them well, Maybelle and Sarah. Maybelle, of course, was my mother-in-law, and Sarah was her sister-in-law. A lot of stories there, a lot of stories I was told about AP, but this song is about Maybelle and Sarah, Tears on the Holston River.

0: Brenda Lee right here on CFWE. Well, here's something that I've not done for a while, and that was an affirmation. So here's what I'm going to share with you today. I love sharing a laugh with others. I love to celebrate people. I see abundance in all things. Good ideas naturally flow to me. I am generously rewarded. I believe in the power of optimism. I have a profound transformation in my life. I'm grateful for my loving family. I start and end the day with quiet and tranquility. Hope you enjoyed that.
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that's going to wrap things up here for this Sunday morning, my friends. I do hope that you have yourself a wonderful day and enjoy this Sunday. And, you know, it's going to be busy as the month goes on. And I'm just thinking ahead here myself, and I'm just thinking, gosh, I got this, and, well, more of this next weekend. Here is Maybelle Carter with the Wildflower right here on CFWE.

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1: He could not speak well with speaking, but his love came through. He does not know my culture, know my language, but the love that they have that really amazed me was God's love I saw demonstrated in the family as well as his life.
2: Welcome, my friends, to The Storyteller, where you'll find First Nations people from across Native North America who are following Jesus Christ without reservation. Today, we'll hear a story about an unlikely friendship and how our Creator God used that to draw a Dene man to himself.
1: My name is Gilbert Bekatla. I grew up in a religious home and a dysfunctional home due to alcohol factor in our lives. And I have 9 brothers and 4 sisters. And my dad was a commercial fisherman and a trapper. And mom and dad, they worked so hard for us and with us. And being the oldest of the boys, I helped my dad. I started at the age of 9 years old, going out fishing with my dad. And my dad spent quite a bit away from home into big lakes and the northern part where we grew up. And most of the time I was with him there. And it's a joy to be with my father because I was the oldest and I get to see things and work with him on his fishing and as well as trapping at times. But when my dad drank and it was no fun, when my mom and dad both started drinking, that was a sad in our family. And so there were sad times back then, but they looked after us, and I guess my sister and I, we're both closer in age, and so we practically just look after our brothers and sisters when this happened, that, mom and dad are not home. But I guess we grew up in a hurry. But later on, that they too came faith in Jesus Christ. They have accepted our Savior Jesus Christ into their lives, and they both stopped drinking. And I believe that God has His hands on us. He's calling us, and basically, that's why I believe, I wasn't seeking God by any chance of imagination, but God was seeking us as a family. And very little education that I have received. I never finished my grade 2 in secondary school. But as I was growing up, I have an empty void in my life, and lonely, and I want to be loved by my parents, and that's basically envying some of my siblings that I was growing up with, and I thought they were loved more than I was, but really it was God's love that I was seeking, not my parents' love only then. As I was growing up, I left home at the age of 17 years old, went to Edmonton, Alberta, and basically lived around Alberta till at 19 years old when I started to drink alcohol, saying I'd never been like my parents. But guess what? I was caught up in the same drinking. So anyway, I that came home 1970 to Dillon, Saskatchewan, and I'm Dene, First Nation, and I speak fluently my language. And when I come home that summer, was one of the hardest summer in my life. I was basically 21, 22, I believe. I was 22. And I was a goon across the lake. I remember they were searching. They were fishing. They were not fishing for fish. They were fishing for one of my buddies that I grew up with as a boy. I was going across the lake with alcohol. Him and his buddy hit the ice, and boat went out underneath. And they tried to swim to the shore, but they never made it. And they both drowned in the ice cold water where the ice are floating. That's what I encountered going back home across a big lake that we have. And I remember that summer was, like I said, that was the hardest summer in my life. And when I drank, I cried and lonely. And there were a couple of times that I fell overboard into a lake, and I managed to get back into a boat. At one time, I remember I was alone and got back into the boat. I kind of leaned over one way, and I leaned towards that way. I went head first into the water while the outboard motor was idling. And I went overboard, and with the influence of alcohol at that time. But I managed to get back into the boat. And there were times that summer, you know, why didn't I let the gunnels go? You know, why did I let go of the gunnels and be done with it? So that was that summer. But obviously, the Lord didn't want me drowned that day. In that fall, 1970, August, a young school teacher came into our village to teach. She comes from Regina, north of Regina, Saskatchewan. And I first saw her that I was attracted to her, and I pursued a relationship, and until we're going steady. And 1971, April 24, we both got married, and 5 years of my life from then on, because I drank on a weekend drinker, and prior to I drank, it was 10 years that I drank in my life, but it didn't bring me any happiness, emptiness that followed because of my drinking, and we had a son that was born when we went to Edmonton to work. When we went to Edmonton to work, my son was born there, and then later on when we moved back again, back to Dillon, Saskatchewan, that during that time the other son was born. Here, I had to work in a tower, a lookout tower, for his fire. And so I left for that summer. During the summer, I worked as a forest fire tower lookout, towerman. And during that time, and I work as a carpenter too. And I want to be a journeyman carpenter, so I pursued that. And my wife, being a school teacher, she encouraged me to go back to school. did my grade 5 and 10 upgrading. And I got my 5 and 10 upgrading in Meadow Lake. At that time, we're living in Meadow Lake, Saskatchewan. And our sons were, one was 4, at the age of 4 and a half years old. And the other one was a toddler. When we lived there, after I finished my grade 10, I was supposed to go into carpenter training for another 8 months. That's when I got sick with appendicitis. I remember I went for operation, and I met a Christian nurse, which at that time that has befriended me, my family and I, Laura and I, and they took us to their family, family lunch and meals, and took us to their church. The Lord just laid upon his heart to know me, and which I didn't know that at that time. And when that happened, I want what they have as a Christian. This couple, he was a German descendant and spoke his language too, I believe. But he was, because of stutter, he could not speak well with speaking. But his love came through. He does not know my culture, know my language, but the love that they have that really amazed me was God's love I saw demonstrated in the family as well as his life. And so that went on. And when my son was 4 and a half years old, got sick with spinal meningitis, he was on duty at Union Hospital in Meadow Lake. And so they took him by ambulance to Saskatoon. And I remember from those churches that a couple of Christian churches in Meadow Lake really took an interest in us and even paid our bill for, at that time we were going to school, living on very little income. But they show Christian love to us, those two churches, Christian churches in Meadow Lake.
2: God's love was demonstrated through the life of an unlikely friend, and God used this to get Gilbert's attention. My friend, does God have your attention? One day he will when you stand before him. For those who are right with him, that will be a great day. But for those who are not, it will be terrifying, because they will face God's eternal judgment for their wrongdoing. But that's not what God wants. In fact, Jesus Christ went to the cross on our behalf and then rose from the dead so that we could have peace with God. He offers forgiveness and new life for all who will put their trust in him. Jesus himself said, "For God so loved the world that he gave his only begotten Son, that whoever believes in him should not perish, but have everlasting life." If you would like to know more, please visit our website, withoutreservation.com, and click on the tab New Life. 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Box 1001, Bemidji, Minnesota 56619. 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Box 1001, Bemidji, Minnesota 56619. We're also on Facebook at Without Reservation. 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Thanks for listening. And remember, the greatest story took place at the cross. For the wages of sin is death, but the gift of God is eternal life through Jesus Christ our Lord. 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

0: with Daystar Air Ministries of Laccrete, Alberta. I want to thank you for listening to our outreach radio program this morning. And if you have any need for prayer, or if you would like us to go to your community to preach the gospel, you can call or text this number, 780-805-0385. So this morning, we have for you a special guest that's going to be sharing her testimony. Her name is Esther Friesen. She is from Laccrete, Alberta, and she goes to the Victory Church here in Laccrete.
1: Good morning. I'm Esther Friesen. I live in a northern community, Laccrete, and attend Laccrete Victory Church. I've been on a journey of deliverance for the last year and a half, and it's been incredible. It's been amazing. My parents are from the Netherlands, and they came to Christ here in Canada, and then they brought us up in the faith, and we did some street ministry when we were younger, and it was amazing. It was just amazing to see God's miracles, how He multiplied food. His heart is so tender towards those that are, you know, hungry for the gospel. My parents helped out with clothing, with food, showers, bringing people to the shelter. And we had lots and lots of opportunity to preach the gospel. And for myself, I knew there had to be God, because if we lived without Him, then it would be chaos. And I didn't want a world without that. So for me, God was real. I made that decision quite young, about 5 years old, and the Lord came into my life. Many years later, I went on mercy ships, and it was there, innocently, that I went for a massage. And in that massage, I remember, like, not blacking out, but just everything. I started the massage and then I came to. I never even remember them really massaging me. I fell asleep. And during that time, that's when these were actually not massage therapists. These were ladies who practiced Santeria and Vundun in the Gambia. And that's when a false trinity was put into me. And I remember after that just having like problems with rage right away, and getting angry, like a trigger temper. And it wasn't just like I feel angry. It was like, whoa, like rage. And that affected my relationships, my jobs later on. It was just very, very difficult to control. And so I would read the Bible, and I would read God's word about how we love one another and we show love to each other because He first loved us. And, you know, like even the golden rule, you know, love the Lord with all your heart and all your mind and all your soul, and love others as you love yourself. And I struggled with the loving others, and I struggled with loving myself. And then from there, I made some decisions to go to Israel. And again, through some choices that I made, someone blew into my ear, and that inserted another kingdom. And I'm skipping ahead quite a bit, but many years later, I'm a part of an intercessory team for the county. And I go to one of the small communities, you know, close by, but not super close. And the Lord brings up a lady who is trained in bloodline deliverance. And she then... she comes up to the prayer, and I thought, this is cool. I'm meeting somebody new from a southern community, also kind of northern, but south of here. And she's praying, and as she's praying, you know, like the other intercessors are praying, and the room is charged, and I start feeling things coming up out of my throat. And I went to the bathroom to see if I could throw them up, and I tried to see if you know, like trying to get rid of them, and nothing came out. And then I looked at her, and she was sitting right beside me, and I turned to her and I said, I need deliverance. And I remember she was a little bit shocked, but that was perfect timing. It led into other intercessors getting rid of low-level demons like rejection, anger, those sorts of things. And I remember bringing everybody home, you know, driving them home in my great big bus, because I'm a mom of many children, so I have a huge bus. And I just cried all the way home because it wrecked me. I had this philosophy that if you accepted Jesus, everything is good. Everything's all right. You know, you have the Holy Spirit, but it wrecked me. It was, no, you need deliverance. And the Lord was bringing that about. I had prayed, Lord, take the masks off, you know, expose, show what's wrong. I started noticing this within myself. And then he led me through in tandem inner healing, as well as going down to this lady several times for deliverance. And I was excited. I thought, okay, this is the last time I'll come here. You know, there's no more demons in there. But then I've learned that it's like an onion. We forgive people. And as we do, and as we renounce things off of our life, it exposes the demons that are hidden behind there. So I encourage you to walk in forgiveness to one another. So it's a really simple step. You know, Jesus, I love you, and I repent of unforgiveness in my heart. And you list the specific thing. And then you say, Father, expose the demons behind it. But I do want to talk a little bit about bloodline deliverance. There's false trinities that are created, just like we have the Father, the Son, and the Holy Spirit. There's false trinities as well, that, you know, there's a fake heavenly Father, a fake heavenly Queen of Heaven, and then there's also usually an enforcer as well. So you have this trinity. So within me, I had two false kingdoms. The first kingdom was kicked out quite quickly, and then also the bloodline deliverance took care of, like, Freemasonry, things that I had opened doors to, like sexual sins. And then, unfortunately, two were kicked out, the King of Heaven and the Enforcer, but the Queen of Heaven was left in. And so when I came home, I was attacked like crazy. Every time I would come through a territory, so whether it was a reserve, I was being attacked by the shaman. It was like I had a target on my back spiritually. Or when I was at home, I was being attacked by the Freemasons in the area, as well as the Wiccans. And this would go on and on. I could get no rest. I couldn't take care of my children. Sometimes I'd be up all night, like, battling. And I learned that it's important to be in community, to be around others, and to wait patiently on the Lord. Like, Lord, what is going on? In your time, you will expose what's going on. Lord, show me what I need to do. And just rest and hope in the Lord, that His blood covers it all. It washes you free. You know, the scripture, he who the Son sets free is free indeed. And so you don't have to live in this, like, you know, barely functioning, whether it's anger or whatever it is. Man, when it's gone, they bow to the name of Jesus in 2 seconds, and they are left, and they are gone out of your life, these demons. And the Queen of Heaven, she was, I have the gift of diversity of tongues, and she was exposed through speaking in tongues, her name. And that was Mami Wata, and she had to come out. And at the same time, the Lord brought another intercessor in this area so that I was able to talk to her. So there's agreement when you're with somebody, like another trusted intercessor, you can you can publicly say your sins, and then together you can agree that whatever is on you, the curse or the hex or the vex, that it is broken by the wonderful power of Jesus. So yeah, I encourage you to dig deep and like to pray that scary prayer. Lord Jesus, if there's anything in me, by your Holy Spirit light, show and expose so that everything comes out in the precious name of Jesus.

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1: 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Do you

Good morning. Yes, once again, welcome back to Hanging with Phil. My name is Felix Quinney, and I'm going to be with you for the next hour with some great old country music. And thanks to Porter Wagner with the Carroll County Accident and Chelsea Young with Ask Me to Dance. Well, I got me another good song here, Little Goodbyes by She Daisy. So let's get this going here, and we'll see how well you like this one. This is going to be a good one. I do believe this is one of the best songs that these ladies ever did. So let's check it out here on CFWE, Alberta's Best Country.

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0: Now and Dene. Echol na hende ke Dene naja de guas eti. Eti la nitsi gonde era.

in Treaty 6 and 8 and the homeland of the Métis Nation of Alberta. 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Anta Treaty 6 Mina 8, Mina Otaskikotse, the Métis Nation of Alberta, Inatuhtamikuma, CFWE, Alberta's Best Country.

0: Luke Bryan, you just heard him sing Country and She Knows It. Well, there you go. Now you know that song. Now you got it. Now you're going to look it up. Now you're going to keep it. There you go. And just before that, we had some Carolyn Don Johnson with Georgia. Mark Chestnut, I Just Wanted You to Know. Brian White with Rebecca Lynn. That's a song, by the way. He didn't sing with Rebecca Lynn. That's the song called from Brian White. Just clear it. Clarify it. And, of course, She Daisy with Little Goodbyes. I told you that was a good song right there. And I hope you guys like those ones because you're going to like these ones here. I got me some Rodney Crowell, Loving All Night. Now, that is a great song. And Diamond Reel with Mirror, Mirror. Two classics back to back here on CFWE, Alberta's Best Country. Now, don't go anywhere. This is going to be fun. Here we go.
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Classic 8 and he, Rodney Crowell, Loving All Night. I love that guitar work on that one there. Just a great song altogether. I mean, great guitar, great vocals. And of course, more great guitar work with Diamond Rio on a song called Mirror, Mirror. Well, great harmonies from these guys. I mean, it's just phenomenal the way some songs are written and played. Wow. You get the right song, you get the right band, you got magic. There you go. Speaking of magic, I got this duo here, Marty Stewart and Travis Tritt. And they sang this one here and got the world's attention. There you go. This one's gonna hurt you by these two fellas right there. And I got some Luke Combs, Be By You, and Tracy Bone with Brave. Yeah, and one more, Tim McGraw, Not a Moment Too Soon. Beautiful song. Yes, by a beautiful guy. There we go. Let's get them going here on CFWE, Alberta's Best Country. Let's go.

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0: song every now and then, and Not a Moment Too Soon is that song right there. That's a good song right there. Ooh, yeah. Before that, it's Tracy Bone with Brave, and Luke Combs with Be By You, almost like right by your side. And Marty Stewart and Travis Tritt with This One's Gonna Hurt You. All right. Well, guess what? I got some more songs coming up just before I'm done for the day here. I got me some classic Ronnie Millsap, Pure Love. I saw this guy live at the Camrose Jamboree, and he was great. Wow. Love the song, too. Tracy Byrd with The First Step. Charlie Major, I'm Gonna Drive You Right Out of My Mind. That's a good song right there. Joe Nichols, Sunny and 75. Great songs all together. I hope you guys enjoy these and take the time to listen. And maybe dance a little bit wherever it is you are. Just get up and dance, because it's going to be a great, great day today. And I hope you guys enjoy the rest of it. And I'll be back again next week with some more great country music. And, of course, you know, some new music and stuff like that. Yeah, and a lot of great laughs. So let's get this going here on CFWE. Alberta's best country. Bye for now. We'll see you again.
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0: 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My next broken heart keep on we suck the here and a brooks and that. She won't be lonely long. We can risk a big skate. I'm Clay Walker. I don't care. My Kiam new you to go to skim on you one. My Buck Owens king. He was Carmelita. Hey, Lori, what me gagi te te. Get to gagita moman. You want to school. Saskatchewan. Saskatchewan echo. We still man so spinning him so that's it. Mark Tice coming out, say hey in Totoik.
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0: 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I met a girl sui sisin ki duckskwa William Michael Morgan. 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Jason Aldean King mo igwa whatever you need ki gwae kinto ihtama nef. Kootney and Company featuring Chelsea Young. Hey, they score notes me on with us.
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than a Corona. But she looks back, yeah, she throws me a kiss like, honey, I sure want you. And it's 103 between her and me and only 92 in Daytona. And

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Now and Dene. 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

In Treaty 6 and 8 and the homeland of the Métis Nation of Alberta, you're listening to CFWE, Alberta's best country, and now in Northern Michif. 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

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Nahe kens in yagos ithi laundi narete, edila nitsigonde eraton.

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1: The Silver Buckle Stampede is coming to Exhibition Park in Cold Lake Saturday, June 13th. 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

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This is CFWE, Alberta's best country, now in Dene. Shinezu nahea nauz eje edila nits igonde eratun. Ejo nahendeik e nahea shinezu nauz eje.

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1: Carolyn Don Johnson will headline the Party in the Park Festival in Whitecourt Friday, June 19th. 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An electrifying honky-tonkin' concert on the main stage will feature the legend Dwight Yoakam, and that's happening June 25th, where the energy will be off the Billboard charts. And Grammy-winning singer, songwriter, and musician Zach Topp will extend his cold beer and country music headline tour throughout the summer, making a stop at Rogers Place in Edmonton Thursday, July 16th. Alongside special guest Lucas Nelson, the show will bring great country tunes all night long. 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

in Treaty 6 and 8 and the homeland of the Métis Nation of Alberta. 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